0: 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AAA is on the way to come get it.
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0: He's walking towards Washington Street right now. I'm just right behind him.
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0: Medic 5, we're on arrival. Doing well, but... On arrival.
1: 1945.
2: Eli is currently walking home. This doesn't need to respond.

0: 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Protec should be here any minute.
1: Pardon?

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0: Back in the city, 48.

0: cell 492. Washington Street and Watertown Street. Looks like it's on the Watertown Street side by CVS. We're at 2 car MVA. No injuries, sorry, bud.
1: Roger. We'll take that motor vehicle, actually.
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1: Roger, thank you.